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0: yeah. I'm really spitting disrespect to Gadget. I'm on that 5G, one click and let him, one click and let him have it. High speed soaring, I'm on rad with the intergalactic. Get back at the back, stop this bad man. It's Willie Smith. Well, tell him again. It's the Wild Wild West. I'm Willie Smith with the Inspector Gadget. Got the 5G. We putting towers up everywhere. 5G. High speed.
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without name, without language. Look down in the galley. August 1st, 1834. Payout. Bailout. Payout. Bailout. Rich before crime. Rich during the crime and rich after. Just enough to build a city. A country. An infrastructure. A financial revolution. A stronger Christianity. A wider God. A period of enlightenment. Who built death like this? The Romans, the Dutch, the Portuguese, the French, the Spanish, and don't stop, won't stop. Who can't find any room for apologies? 1856, the opening of the National Portrait Gallery. Full of lies. Europeans' first encounter with a mirror and look how they see themselves. In the famous painting of Queen Victoria, she is presenting a Bible to a Moor in Windsor.

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0: 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I say,
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1: 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In case you haven't heard, it's WUSC. And if you haven't listened to it, you'll hear some of the most beautiful flute solos that have ever been heard. If you like Kenny G, if you like saxophone solos and New Age sounds, it's all on WUSC, Neil Hamburger's favorite.

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0: What is the most influential time in a child's life? 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

0: Self-defense is anything we do to make our lives safer on a daily basis. Self-defense is fighting with our fists, yelling, telling him to stop looking at us, running away, listening to our gut instinct, getting support, knowing that we are worth defending, talking about what happened.
1: Playing rock!
0: And playing rock. The goal of self-defense is to provide all women, children, queers, people of color, and targeted communities with options and skills that are effective and practical, no matter what our experience, age, level of fitness, or shape of body may be.
2: The following PSA is part of WUSC's mission to share information about current clubs registered with the University of South Carolina to any student interested in joining. This PSA is presented as a public service and is not meant to imply WUSC's endorsement.
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0: I love you, a bushel and a peck, a bushel and a peck, and a hug around the neck. I love you, dear one. I bet you know who you are.
1: I knew right away this fatal accident was caused by a driver who had fallen asleep behind the wheel.
2: Trooper Buck Carter is a 17-year veteran of the state police.
1: I've learned to spot the driver who has fallen asleep. 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
0: What not?

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0: Hi, I'm home. Any mail?
1: Nothing too exciting. Just David's report card and something from the water company.
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0: 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When we talk about strong body language, we mean walking with our heads up and shoulders back, making eye contact with people in a way that lets them know we've seen them, swinging our arms and taking up space, and keeping our awareness up. 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
3: 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In case you haven't heard, it's WUSC. And if you haven't listened to it, you'll hear some of the most beautiful flute solos that have ever been heard. If you like Kenny G, if you like saxophone solos and New Age sounds, it's all on WUSC, Neil Hamburger's favorite.

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1: Check! 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I ain't trying to hear about late. 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

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And I'm a jack. And if you want to pull off a trick, you use a fox. 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And if you want to keep your woman, you use your brain. And I'm a scientist.

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And I'm a scientist. 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
3: Whoa, what's up? Oh my goodness. It's summertime and this is the last Shock Hour coverage. And also, I guess, the last Shock Hour. On account of, you know, I'm going to be switching to a duo show with a good buddy of mine. And so that is very hype. I didn't have a lot of small talk for this. Let me get this back up.

All right, technical difficulties resolved. What is up, everybody? Like I was saying, this is the last Shock Hour, because I'm gonna be doing a duo show with my buddy, DJ Noel, and I forgot what we named the show, but y'all will all find out when you obviously tune into it, and it'll be awesome. Okay, so I've got a cool play going on this morning. I got a chill vibe to start us off, because one of our rotation bands is actually super cool, and they were, let me get them up. They are from Miami, but they're from all over, and their name is in Quechua. It's Sonora Tukukui, and I'm gonna play Melandra and get us going, and I will see y'all in like 5 minutes. Keep it locked.

0: Alright, alright. Y'all just heard Melandra by Sonora Tsukukui. Because I'm a little late, I'm going to keep it flowing. The cool thing about me having moved back to school is that now all my CDs are here. And so we're going to listen to a bunch of noise and everyone's going to have a lot of fun. So, yeah. Here's a bunch of noise. Up next, you're going to hear Super Soul by Meatbeat Manifesto. Off and Running by Buck65. And Song 4 Dots by Space Raiders. Keep it locked. It'll be fun and noisy.
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3: Our sweat, stink, dirt, and above all, soulful love, here united in this album to bring you this long-playing recording.

Whoa, welcome back, everybody. That was some noise. I love my dollar CDs. I love my CDs that have sound. I love that we finally sorted the electronics section in the radio station. I love the radio station because I have my own CDs this time, but when I want to play electronic music, I like to be able to look and grab it and find it. So, you want to know what you heard? Oh my goodness. Don't worry, I got you. What you just heard was a Song for Dot by Space Raiders. And then before that was, I always forget this name. Oh yeah, Off and Running by Buck65. And then before that was Super Soul by Meat Beat Manifesto. Meat Beat Manifesto are old, but a friend of mine loves them. I had so much more to say, but I'm trying to be, I guess there's no show after me. I'm trying to be a little quick. But Buck65, his origin story is he's Canadian. And in the middle of nowhere, Canada is where he's from. And so, Buddy had to climb up real high to get any radio signals and listen to hip-hop that way. And I think that's a really cool inspiration for why you want to chop up your music. I also think that's a really funny inspiration, or I guess a really funny Canada origin story, because you can definitely tell they were colonized by the French. Lot of mixing stuff up. And Song for Dot, that's got a version in like SSX, that like snowboarding game, that I also really like. But I just picked up this album one time. A lot of these, you should know, pick up an album, has a cool cover, you listen to it, greatest album ever. Good origin story. We're gonna lock in. Okay, so first up we got some rotation, old and new. We're gonna start with Hard Beat by Boy Harsher. We're gonna then follow up with Person You'd Like to Be by Barry Can't Swim. And last it's gonna be Molly's Not a Friend by Ill Peach. Goodness. Now, it's a little, still a little electronic, but the vibe's gonna shift near the end to, you know, marry with the rest of the music. And after we do these songs, y'all already got the cool station ID for me. I wonder what you're listening to. You'll have to find out if after this next set. It'll all be revealed to you. So keep it locked.

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0: Pistons.
1: What?
0: Who?
1: Don't look into someone's eyes if you love them for too long. They will see you as you are.
0: You miss something. You miss something you cannot name or touch. It feels like you have lost a limb, and no one can tell it has been amputated. You tried to stop panicking, but you fell down a flight of stairs. You watched a small child

Whoa, hey, welcome back. What's that? People were listening to music on the radio? That's crazy. I wonder what channel this could be on. I think it's WSCFM in HG1 Columbia. And I think you're listening to the last solo shock hour, at least of the semester, I guess of the fall and summer semester. And you just listened to Molly's Not a Friend by Ill Peach, The Person You'd Like to Be by Barry Can't Swim, and Hard Beat by Boy Harsher, who I just realized I knew other albums off of, so I'm a fake fan. But yeah, again, limited yapping because limited time, but it's good to be back, good to be listening. I really love this Ill Peach album. I also love Barry Can't Swim album. Barry Can't Swim in general, really good, chilling out, enjoying the heat music. I mean, that one was spooky, but you know, you could enjoy the heat and be spooky. That's what Halloween's for. That's why it's so high here in the Halloween seasons, and you know, like climate change. But anyway. Up next, we've got some songs that are fun, kind of pivoting the vibe again. I will say I had a different song lined up that we do not have. And so if this flows a little funny, we're all gonna be nice because I had the wrong Almost Monday song down, which is a good one. The whole new Almost Monday album is very good. But y'all are gonna be listening to Enjoy the Ride by Almost Monday. Then after that, I Don't Work Here by Cheekface. And then after that, Bring It On by Jules and the Rollers. So keep it locked and stuff because these are pretty good songs, if I do say so myself.

Hey, all right. Y'all just heard of Bring It On by Jules and the Rollers with some Z's in that name, which I think is fun. Before that was I Don't Work Here by Cheekface. We had the clean version. I was trying to figure out what the swear was, and I found out what the swear was as we were listening. Then we have Enjoy the Ride by Almost Monday. It was the very first song in that batch, and yeah, good stuff. You know, I'm a big Cheekface fan. The new album's really good. I'm saving my favorite song off the album for my first show with my buddy DJ Noel. So, I don't know. If I was like, man, I love Cheekface a lot, I would be very excited to listen to my show. I'm very excited to do my show. We don't know what it's going to be. I know shows are mandatory. This is good info for everybody. Shows are mandatory like 25th. So every DJ who's going to be a DJ should probably start showing up 25th of August. But once we get the schedule, I think we can start. Or at least once we have access to, you know, the station stuff. I'm excited. I'm banking on a noon show. I'm banking. With a good free period. So that's the hope. It'll be a noon show. If it isn't, it'll be an evening show. And if it's an evening show, we'll make fun with it. Because I think, I don't know what the name is. I just don't remember what our name was. We picked like a merge name of like Shock Hour and The Diner. And I don't remember what it was. But it's going to be some talking. Going to be some listening. It's going to be some good times. Yada, yada, yada. Where's the last set? We're the second last set, so I don't really have to stall for time. But I want to talk about it a little bit. I'll talk a little bit after as well. I'm sorry. I looked into this every way I could. I don't know how to pronounce the name from the band. I'm going to say Faye Lacey, but I don't know. It could be said with a CH or a K sound. I don't know. But it's a good song. Good album. And I'm saving again and saving another song off that. Ooh.

Modern Art by Black Lips. Some more CD time. This is our last rotation song for Fray Lacy, which is a really good album. Can't recommend it enough. And then some CDs I have been listening to, I mean, since the albums came out. So I'm sure y'all know them. I'm sure y'all love them. It'll be a good time. Keep it locked. Almost done. It's this one and then the last song of the show.

All right, y'all just heard Boom Modern Art by Black Lips, Don't Play With Guns by the Black Angels, and before that was Cure Upon the Hill by Faye Lacey, I think. That's how you say their name. Good stuff on Vibes, good send-off, we're almost out of time, gotta be quick. I have some funny things to say about the Black Lips album, but you know what, I'll just talk about it another time. Because, can't believe y'all thought you were getting off the hook, Shock Hour show, the last Shock Hour show, and you thought I wasn't playing the Go Team? We're playing the Go Team. So, last song of the set's gonna be Fake ID by the Go Team. And then we'll meet up, we'll say bye, and y'all will see me with DJ Noh.

All right, that was Fake ID by the Go Team. I've been DJ Static. I am leaving, and I will see y'all again during the fall semester. Have a good summer, y'all. It's been real.

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0: And playing rock. The goal of self-defense is to provide all women, children, queers, people of color, and targeted communities with options and skills that are effective and practical, no matter what our experience, age, level of fitness, or shape of body may be.
2: 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Don't be alarmed, it's just a sound effect.

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This year I'm on owning. In Mayweather styled us 50-0 plus ownership on the bonus tip. Even the losers cash out. Not just owners win like Mansell splash out. After they just got owned. Know the game but don't play the fool. Own the game. They

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That means a CD quality sound for you, our listeners. We prepared a couple of sound clips for you to enjoy. I bet you've never heard a bottlenose dolphin sound quite like this.

0: There's a silent epidemic affecting approximately 4 million Americans. Hepatitis C, a blood-borne disease that infects the liver, often goes undetected since people with the disease can feel and appear perfectly healthy. Less than 30% of all cases are diagnosed. I'm Congressman Jesse Jackson, Jr. You may not know if you're infected with hepatitis C, transmitted primarily through direct exposure to infected blood, perhaps by a needle or even through piercings or tattoos. 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
1: 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In honor.
2: Of the fallen. 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
0: Titans.
3: Mountains of remembrance.
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1: 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The ones. The ones.
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1: 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The ones. Good ones. 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
1: 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Democracy. Slave House Senate.
2: Rise out of all the
1: outhouse Prime Minister.
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1: Chicken House Humanity. 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
1: 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Holy crap, the dial goes that low? That's amazing.

0: You are currently listening to WUSC FM and HD1 Columbia. We'll try not to disappoint you.
1: Smashing my face in a clear glass window, but instead

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0: Babe! Babe!
1: I'm right here.
2: Oh, hey. Could you tie my shoes? Because, you know, I can't with...
1: Your lobster claw hands. You know, I don't think this is working out.
2: I hope this isn't because of my... Because if it is, I think that's pretty superficial of you.
1: What? Yes? No. You're a karmic nightmare. I mean, why do you think you suddenly grew lobster claws for hands?
2: It's just a bug or something.
1: You have bad karma. What were you doing right before the claws?
2: Nothing. Shooting bottle rockets at paddle boats.
1: Right. So maybe some good karma, like helping out in the community, working at a soup kitchen, something.
2: Or maybe there's a lotion or something, a cream.
1: Lobster boy cream?
2: Yeah, something like that. Okay, fine. Hug?
1: No.
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It takes a few years, but they break bones. It takes a few months, but our bones heal. We're stronger, we tell

They think love is capturing or being captured by coaxing a fish into kissing a claw, baiting someone into being yours. Love is the one with the claws. It is completely lawless, a feeling so supernatural, it looks like a lie.

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2: All right. Everybody go home. Y'all don't want to hear no more music. Go home. I really don't think y'all want to hear no more. Y'all want to hear them play some more. I need to get real, real ultra hype in this bitch. 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I'm talking about for like 30 seconds. 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

0: Mental health is an issue that everyone deals with, regardless of gender. Nearly 1 in 10 men experience some sort of depression or anxiety, but sadly, less than half seek treatment. Because of this, men are also more likely to commit suicide. In 2020, men died by suicide almost 4 times more than women. These are scary facts and prove that mental health isn't a gender's issue, it's a human's issue. If you or someone you know is struggling, reach out. You are not alone.
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0: 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I say, hold up. I say,
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